0: as far as being out.
1: Oakland's balancing with ambulance 3, that'll be on route 2022.
0: I'll get there. I'll let you know.
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0: What is 13 headed to?
1: 9563 Hayes Road in Marcy for a male that's intoxicated and yelling for help on the floor. Caller's the next door neighbor.
0: I'm in service supervision. I'll head over there.
1: Copy 15.

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1: I'm not getting an answer at the door. 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
0: Received. 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

0: 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She'll continue just to see what's going on.
1: Receive.

0: 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Can you just confirm the address for me?
1: 1D15. The address is 9563 Hayes Road, 9563 Hayes Road in Mercy.
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0: 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Looking for a runway 6 on the run.
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0: addressed at Gilmore Village, Apartment D, David 19, to Julius Lang, requesting a peace officer to retrieve items. He's there in a black Jaguar. The other half's a Gina Gilles, 34-year-old white female.
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0: Fire control to Rome, investigate. 616 westbound X Street. Fire control to Rome engine 2, investigate. 616 westbound X Street. Crossroads Expense Street and Clark Street for an electrical panel issue from Central Station. 2019.
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Cross streets of Lincoln Avenue and Sunset Avenue. 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

0: 19 East North, it's a male, female, physical not in progress. So Jennifer Rich is a caller.
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0: Can I have the apartment number again?

Rome, structure fire 323 East Bloomfield Street. Engine 3, respond. For structure fire 323 East Bloomfield Street, apartment 4, engine 3, respond. Caller says there was a cat tree on fire inside the residence. Fire's out at this time. Working on getting the house evacuated. Multiple children inside. 2025.

Now, could you check if the county line of 28 for injured deer needed dispatch on the side of the road there on 28? I'm not sure which side of the line it's going to be on.

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1: Light smoke condition in the area, possibly from a campfire, investigating alarm active, 2026.

Firm, they're requesting to cancel this time. 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
1: 201 to the Herkimer units. 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
2: 204 to 201. Negative. Unable to locate them.

0: show me clear the call on Harder Street. I'll be en route to the South Washington Street Bridge to assist the Mohawk unit.
1: 2032.

0: landlord trying to evict a Michael McFarlane, late 30s white male. He was intoxicated earlier, screaming. Per our caller, there was no altercation. She's just requesting assistance.
1: Five, two copies.

Hey, 110 Neighbor Problem, 207 West Bloomfield Street. The caller's going to be in apartment 6. Having ongoing issues with the neighbor who's going to be in apartment 4. It's going to be a white female in her 30s and a white male in his 30s. Unknown clothing description, unknown name. 2036.

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1: Affirmative, we'll get him started.
2: Okay.

0: North Street for an evaluation of a female after a domestic, repeating Herkimer County 2 Alien EMS 119 East North Street for an evaluation of a female after a domestic, 2037.
1: Acknowledged.
0: Alien 2037.

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0: 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You can take him out.
1: Got it. Much appreciated. 2039.
2: Arrival.
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0: off. Where was that domestic?
1: The caller advised that her address was in Lewis County. However, she's headed to Stewart's in Harrisville. So I'm not aware the situation occurred, only that it was in Lewis County. We're attempting to recontact her now.

I'm going through tonight, seeing three hangers, so the phone number is coming back in our main file. It's going to be a female Diana Lewis subject.

Execution, Parkway Community Center, 220 Memorial Parkway, Virginal Ambulance 3, Truck 1, Electrocution, Parkway Community Center, 220 Memorial Parkway. Excuse me, for a 6-year-old male, reportedly hit his racket into an exposed wire. The caller, however, does not believe it's an electrical wire. Parties are currently in the tennis court, trying to get further. 2047.

0: Georgia Flint. 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
1: Husker Channel. Davis Road. 11219 Davis Road in Brookfield. Caller to Vicki Jones. It's going to be the stepmother of Kelly Jones. We received a call about him walking down Route 8 with his pants around his ankles not too long ago. She has just been advised this happened and would like him checked on.

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1: Ambulance 3, the caller stated you went to the other side of the rec center. He states that he believes he sees you now and he's attempting to flag you down.

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1: My old client, they're refusing to leave. It's Matthew Currit wearing a blue button-up and black pants.

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1: Evan, the caller, please.

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0: 2-4 mid-city. You trying to clear? It's gonna be a warning issued for 375-40 insufficient brake light.
1: Traffic 315.

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1: Copy. I'm up here right now.
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2: I'm not a Duncan on Genesee Street on either. If you just want to advise the fire department, there's nothing visible. It's going to be in a parking spot next to the building.
1: Copy. We'll let them know.
3: Twilight 06.
1: The inside that address, I can recontact him, so.
4: Nation police on the scene states there's no flames from the vehicle. It is parked next to the Dunkin' Donuts.
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0: 7 Park Abbott Park Apartments, apartment 4. William Morrison is calling back again, stating there are two black males, one wearing a black hoodie, inside smoking in the hallway, refusing to leave. It's an ongoing issue. He believes they're jamming the door open to keep getting back in.
1: Fine, let him in here.
2: Fine, I'll be around for that call. Just hold the cars on.
0: Receive. 5-6, you can disregard.

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1: 1D19 in the area of 8430 Old Poland Road, 8430 Old Poland Road in Trenton. Start for an NVA unknown. A vehicle swerved off the roadway. 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
1: Copy. I'll keep looking out here.

0: North Star. You're keying up again. Nothing's coming over.
1: Six six.
2: I'll feed Peterborough on Raspberry. Cancel.
1: Six six. You're gonna be closer. It's a name and number. Do you need information or just drop in the cat? Copy 2111.

NFL cards in the area of Wall Street and Lincoln Ave in the city of Utica. Be on the lookout for a possible intoxicated driver. They're last seen on the mile towards Lincoln Ave. It's going to be a 2017 white Ford Explorer, New York Reg, Lincoln, George, Lincoln 9906, LDL 9906. Last seen turning on the Burstone Road. That driver's going to be a Michael McFarlane, a 30s white male wearing a black hoodie. And I declare at 2113.

0: 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You can show me clear in service. ACC, that vehicle is removed by Wolf.
1: Zero 9½ Main Street. 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Crossroads Glendale Place and Sandy Point, Sandy Pond Road Correction. No illnesses reported. Everyone has evacuated this time. It's going to be for a seal alarm that's going off in that area. 21.
2: Shelby's back on the phone. 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
1: 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We're studying UFD as well.
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0: Craig Troll, Ambulance 2 Rescue 2, Sync Lab Episode, Stewart's 425 Court Street, Fire Control Ambulance 2 Rescue 2, Sync Lab Episode, 425 Court Street, Stewart Shop, BA 40s male, not conscious, is currently passed out on the curb. 31D David 1, Cross Streets of State in Cornelia, 2121, law enforcement officer responding.
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1: Respond to the rescue mission drop-in center, 1013 West Street. Staff on site have a male there refusing to leave, being disorderly. He's requesting an ambulance, stating he's not going to leave until police or an ambulance show up.
2: 570 Ralph.

was killed in her. It's for United City Rescue Rental Ambulance. Stayed in the area of Forks and Oxford for law enforcement. It's going to be an evaluation after a domestic. 128.

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4: 41 Central. Let's start that way as well. That's a gated area, though. They say if the gate is open.

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0: 203 Erie Boulevard East, fire control the room engine 3, investigate 203 Erie Boulevard East of the Mount Calvary Baptist Church. Crossroads of Buck Street and East Whitesboro Street. Caller sees smoke and flames, unable to determine what's burning in the area of the church. Going to be behind the location there. Caller states there's a lot of smoke in the area. 2037.
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This one with the fire department in the area of 203 East Boulevard, correction, Erie Boulevard East, which is coming in as a Baptist church. I believe it's going to be behind the church on Balk for smoke and flames visible. Unknown what's on fire at this time.

0: We had an additional call come in. Callers are now fighting and arguing in the streets.
1: Where is that at? Is that regarding the neighbor complaint that we're on?
0: Affirm.
1: Copy. We're around scene. There's no fighting in the streets.

Fire Patrol Ambulance 3, impending seizure, Oswego Street and Lincoln Avenue. Fire Patrol Ambulance 3, impending seizure, Oswego Street and Lincoln Avenue. It's going to be for a 22-year-old male. Believes he's about to have a seizure. Reporting hands, legs are currently shaking. 12 AM 5, 2141.

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2: 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Nothing yet. RSE's looking.
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0: I'm like, can you stop down to Candace Soda Savon? She said she called us about 30 minutes early, so anytime in the next 30 or so. They haven't given her a key to close since they're now closing.
1: They're closing at 10 o'clock now, correct?
0: She said she was telling us about 30 minutes early, so somewhere between 10 and quarter after.
1: That copy. I'll be en route over there from the territory.
0: Yeah, 2146.
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0: 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This is a campfire that was put out that caused a lot of the smoke. 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We're going to clear.
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0: effort.
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getting assistance, moving her 97-year-old grandmother out of the bathtub. 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

if D Loop and Los Alamos State Park county put across is updated for suspicious, I'll be out there canvassing.

0: and Black River with three Mary, Ocean, Ocean, Nora, Sam, three Moons. 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
1: Rocket. 3221.

sounded like a male mumbling, unsure if he was walking up the stairs or if he actually had a medical type emergency there. It was open line. He sounded like maybe he was in distress, but I called back and I got nothing. The history goes back to 82 Mail, but it comes back to Ilion Heights address.

in 705 Cooper Street, apartment 1. Fire Control Ambulance 1, sick person, 705 Cooper Street, apartment 1. Fire Control Ambulance 1, sick person, 705 Cooper Street, apartment 1. It's going to be for a 70-year-old male, pain radiating from his neck to his arms. Male's also visually impaired, also mentioning taking his own life. Law enforcement is responding. Across streets of Huntington and Varick, 26C Charles 2, 2225.

0: two parties in the Hannaford parking lot. 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One heavy. 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
1: Appreciate it.

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0: 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He's currently in the suspect. There's two males. 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

0: 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I'm in the area.
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3: CG42.
2: I'll be clear that last call by Allstate Park. Can you just throw in the event? Like, B28. Boy 28.
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1: And no weapons at this time. The caller's going to be in the staff office, 2236.

201 Irondale Road for a 70-year-old male, unknown medical emergency, 2237. Mobac, you're acknowledging 2237.

519-517, Star Tours, 156 Main Street, 156 Main Street. Caller states there's a group of juveniles on bikes running around knocking on doors. It's going to be approximately 12, 14-year-old juveniles. They grabbed the caller's doorknob and tried to open it into his home, and he's now disputing with them.

0: Harper County to Frankfurt Center, Kunkel, EMS, 3297 Southside Road, for a 71-year-old male possible infection. Repeating, Harper County to Frankfurt Center, Kunkel, EMS, 3297 Southside Road, for a 71-year-old male possible infection, 2241.
1: County Frankfurt Center, Car 1 acknowledged.
0: Car 1, you're acknowledging 2241.
2: County 64 is en route.
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0: Wolbeck 624, Salisbury, you're en route 2241.
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0: Uncle, you're acknowledging 2241.
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0: D-43, you're dead on it.
1: 4-3, go ahead.
0: Just more mission in Gary's Vale, PV holding corp. Sue Ellen Whitcup. Savannah out of Texas expiring 2028. No clear UV, negative lots.
1: 4-3 received. It's going to be a warning issued for 1180 DM.
0: Received.

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0: Do you know if there was any update if Rome's K-9 was going to be able to meet us over here?
1: Sergeant's contacting the lieutenant. We'll advise.
0: Copy that. Thank you.
2: 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No interview. Just want some quiet attention.
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1: County, we're about 10 out.
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0: 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This is turned over to Kunkel. They are transporting.
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1: 133.
0: Copy. There's no 133 here. It's going to be 123. We're on our way up there. We'll check it out, guys.
1: There he is.

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0: 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Fort Nice, we'll be clear.
1: Was it a New York plate? And can you repeat it one more time?
0: Confirm. New York, Lincoln King, 9554. LLK, 9554.
1: Very interesting.

fire. Liberty Street, Railroad Street. From the caller, the grass is on fire in that area. It's just coals right now, some smoke. It's still really hot. 2303.

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0: Santa, Avcare, Burns, 3170 Old, Route 49. Care Burns at 3170 Old Route 49. Fire Control 2 Vienna and Amcare Burns 3170 Old Route 49. Crossroads Askins Road and State Route 49 for a 39-year-old male bearing burns on his legs and hands. 07A Adam 1, 2321.
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1: 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Go ahead, what's that, 463?
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0: I'll be out at the intersection of Lace Burr Street and Inman Place. It's going to be a New York reg. Charles Edward Nora, 6204. CEN 6204. It's going to be a gray Nissan Altima.
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0: Bunker 9, car 1, would it be better to come down Old 49 or cut down Lewis Road?
1: Stay right on Route 49 to the upper end of Old 49, and then take a left on Old 49. Go past Lewis as well to the upper end of Old 49 and come down. We're just past the curb, about a mile and a half down.
0: Crazy, I believe you guys are going to be on the corner of Haskins and Old 49, if I'm not mistaken.
1: Negative, we're up about a mile. We're right in the middle, so either it'd be close for you to come to the upper side.
0: Crazy.

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1: He's no longer in the lobby. You can get him back on the line. I'm just advising that once she's done with fingerprinting, she'll be out.
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1: 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We're going to be still on scene extinguishing a large fire behind the residence.
0: 323,

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1: What was the other?
0: Can you check 420 at Oxford Street call? 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
1: 532, 10 Jonathan Court, 10 Jonathan Court for an abandoned call. TV in the background, no voice contact made. We received an additional call. The caller's back in the line saying she fell and she cannot get up.
0: 532, copy. I'll be in her out.
1: Copy, we're going to get medical started.

myself with at the pen job in court. Franklin, New York Mills, what is this? 10 Jonathan Court. Franklin, New York Mills, what is this? 10 Jonathan Court. Crossroads, Cortland Lane for a 93-year-old female who's fallen, unable to get back up. No injuries at this time. 17 AM 4. Gerard. For a 93-year-old female who's fallen unable to get back up, no injuries at this time. 17 AM 4.

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0: Repeat that.
1: You just hit a quarter tank.
0: Receive. You got it. Pretty well let down at this point.
1: Copy that. If you're comfortable, we can break it down.

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0: plate 284, Adam William 3. 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And I'll have checks on one by name and date of birth and area.
1: Bruce, go ahead.

0: So if they have law enforcement on scene, if the call coming in is abandoned originally, they're just inquiring on an ETA from you.
1: New York Mills responding.
2: Sorry,
1: about 3 minutes.

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1: Paul is a Devin stating that he got into a fight with his mother. He's refusing to stay at the scene. He's walking towards Funeral and Stearns Road at the intersection. He's just stated he'll meet police. He's wearing a camo hat and a gray hoodie.

0: Thank you.
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person, 8 Old Valley Road. 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Check the notes for safety concerns. 26 AM, 8. Here we go.

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0: 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It's going to be an area check for loud stomping.
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0: 027.
3: Frank, 8008, MDF, 8008. I'm going to be on Hardin Boulevard in front of Napa.

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6129 Williams Road. I believe it's in the town of Smithfield. Screaming person complaint through SB Marshall. My contact at 5-1. He's been responsible.

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We're going to get you a second car started. 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

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It's a Jatasia Underwood, 25-year-old biracial female wearing a white sweatshirt and sweatpants.

0: 26 Youngs Road. 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One of the vehicles had a tree.
1: Yeah.
0: 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It's a smaller silver sedan, possibly a Honda Civic.
1: Yeah.

0: 101.
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0: Copy, 035.

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1: 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What's the location of the SPO-9 in the car?
0: D-130, you just called on scene. Oh.
1: Ida car. The north car.
0: They are in Oneida County on a call.
1: Copy that.

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1: Negative. I'm just trying to ascertain who's going to be case responsible, whether it's my guys or Spear and Ida. 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
0: 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We're out with his brother.
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It's going to be at the park, at the circle there. There are 20s male, complaining of a head injury after an airbag deployment. We currently have law enforcement on scene for a vehicle accident there. 042.

LA Community College. The safety officer was requesting dispatch. No name was given for commercial burglary or intrusion. 058.

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2: 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Got me clear out that Beaver Lane as well.
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1: AB50 says sir.
2: AB50 says 65.
0: Proceed.
1: AB42 says sir.
3: 42 all set, 326.

Franklin County to Kunkel EMS, 148 Country Meadow Drive, Skyler, 37-year-old female, difficulty breathing. Repeating, Herkimer County to Kunkel EMS, 148 Country Meadow Drive, South Skyler, 37-year-old female, difficulty breathing, 106.

Fire control, ambulance one, engine one, difficulty breathing, 1026 Arisky Street West. Fire control, ambulance one, engine one, difficulty breathing, 1026 Arisky Street West. It's going to be for a 32 female, difficulty breathing, 60 David 2, crosses of Barnes Avenue and Schuyler Street, 110.

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0: Hey, 123-110 dispute. 183 West Dominic Street, the Copper City Law Support. On the fourth floor, caller wants to be left anonymous. There's a group of fighting for the last 30 minutes in the hallway and an apartment on the fourth floor. Unknown descriptions, unknown weapons. Caller will let law enforcement in. 119.

0: with a female. 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
1: Year-old male pending Peterborough Street in Vernon. The zone car set up.
0: A half mile west. So actually, I have a tractor trailer went off the road, but no on injuries. That's for her. Great Janice Slayer, great on examines for a MBN mile marker 263 westbound, half mile west of there, near the camp. So that's a tractor trailer off the road on unknown injuries, 133.

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player, engine, tanker to the scene, then what's next, tanker to the scene, driver, rescue and tanker to the scene, team, player, engine to the scene, door on the end, standby at the scene, counting course and notification report and structure fire area, Chapin Road and Route 80, have flames above the tree line, believe they're the house on fire. No further info. 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Georgetown Ambulance, stand by at the scene of your ambulance. County Quarters, notification of reported structure fire. Chapin Road on Route 80, sir, flame above the tree line. Believe there's a house on fire. No further info. Long distance.

0: Fire second tell on MEN on that three-way mile marker 263 westbound. I have two calls on it with a tractor trailer off the road, unknown on injuries. That's where Canistota Fire second tones MVNO, marker 263 westbound, by half mile west. So the tractor trailer off the road, two calls on at the time, unknown on injuries at 138. Perryville, you now, it's 138.
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That's for Georgetown Player 2nd, Towns. Report a structure fire Chapin Road Route 80 for 1802. Additional alert at 140.

0: 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Irvin at Oxford is a small vehicle blocking the road. 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
2: That's a negative.
3: They're on the scene. They're trying to catch up with a patient. He's walking a quarter mile down the thruway currently.
2: That's affirmative. We'll see if we can catch it.
3: Oh, please.

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1: That's just...
0: Appreciate it. Are there any injuries?
1: Well, I need to give you the song.
0: Received. Do you still need the fire department out there?
1: Stand by.
0: 145.

0: 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Address is from GPS. Just make sure everything's all set. 146.
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2: 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We'll be returning.
3: Him to the hospital. He was also brought to the hospital multiple times last night.

0: Gene's light has an orange glow from Route 80. Well, that's what they're seeing. I'm still going to continue on up the notice.
1: We're going to do a loop. We're going to go up Chapin and down Tappan. Take a look up there.
0: Copy that.

0: Fire Control, Ambulance 2, Engine 1, difficulty breathing, 705 Cooper Street, Apartment 1, Fire Control, Ambulance 2, Engine 1, difficulty breathing, 705 Cooper Street, Apartment 1. It's going to be for a 77-year-old male reporting shoulder pain, shortness of breath. Law enforcement's also responding for the same male. Unknown if he's violent. Reporting threatening suicide. 60 David 2, cross streets of Huntington and Varick, 152.
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1: Yeah, I'm going to send back to Reville.

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1: Line 01.
0: Eagle had his son back to Uriville. The neighbor on Chapin Road has an orange glow coming from a light. That's what I believe they saw.
1: Or is it, you have a cancel all mutually?
0: 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Thank you.
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0: 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Still trying to obtain further.
1: Copy, Andrew.
0: Copy, I'll work on a backup unit.
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1: Injured from a fall. 8189 Turn Road, Apartment 10, the Green Lantern Apartments. Crossroads Bilby Road and Williams Road. For a 66-year-old male who fell off of his electronic bicycle and has an injury to his face and eye. 17B Boy 01, utilize Ops 5. 205.

0: 141 New Hartford Street.
1: Hemorrhage, 141 New Hartford Street. Sergeant Joe Edwards, ambulance hemorrhage, 141 New Hartford Street. Excuse me, for room 238 at the Quality Inn, crossroads Old Campion Road and Hartford Mill Apartment. Excuse me, for 17-year-old male who has a stab wound, non-recent, it's currently reopening and it's feeling itchy for the caller. 21A Adam 1, 207.

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1: 435.
0: 438.
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0: 30. 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

B257 Turn Road, room 25 in the Outer District of Rome. Caller states there's a male that has the Metro outside screaming about stolen items. That subject's going to be a Jelena, a black male.

Hoffman from 705 Cooper Street recontacted the VA complaining of arm pain. He then was told he could be seen in 2 to 3 days and told them he wanted to walk to the hospital and get hit by a car. Apparently denied any suicidal ideation. They're requesting his welfare check again.

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0: 300 North Genesee at the Happy Journey Motel, room 108. Receiving a call from a resident stating there's a male camping on the balcony of that room, stating it's suspicious because nobody's supposed to be in that room. Should be a 40s unknown race male with dark curly hair, a mustache, and a pink backpack with him.
1: Copy.

0: 5257 Turn Road. It's going to be room 25 at the Rome Hotel, Crossroads Williams Road and Bilby Road. We have law enforcement on scene requesting a medical evaluation for a 60s male with dementia. Utilize apps 5, 3, 10.
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0: have with it?
1: I'm going to be out with Pennsylvania Reg, Mary Tom George, 5006. Pennsylvania MTG, 5006. We're going to be in the parking lot of Speedway on North Genesee Street, City of Utica. 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

0: there. 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
1: Five, four.
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0: Be out at 726 Erie Boulevard. 726 Erie Boulevard. It's going to be a Mississippi plate. John Paul Nora, 356, JPN, 356. Two occupants.
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0: two units on East Lake Road. 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
1: 4-3-5.
0: 3-3-5.
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Crossroads Williams Road and Bilby Road. We have a 60th male. Law enforcement is currently on scene with Rome Fire Department and Lake Delta. They're requesting response for possible 941. 25 AM 133.

0: 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For a 73-year-old female having difficulty breathing and speaking between breaths at this time. 06 B David 2, 339.
1: To acknowledge this.
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She's currently not responding back to the call taker and is snoring. We have medical sorted that way. The doors are locked.

fire control, ambulance one, engine one, difficulty breathing, 909 Green Street. 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For a 78-year-old female, difficulty breathing, 60 David 2, crosses of Skyler and Stark, 349.

0: We saw the latest.
1: Let's see, we bring a record where you are. What side of the building anyway?

0: Virtual Engine 7, Mike Ferrero is going to be in route with an ETA of 1-5.
1: That's overseer. At this time, we'll maybe entry, we'll see what we can go for from there. Does appear that there was other construction, though.
0: Receive. I advised him of everything. He said he was still going to respond.

Control, room 116, computer lab. You can't have access to it. The room seems clear, but there is an activated trigger. The room for Dr. Ruiz, that's what we said. Doesn't seem any signs of fire.

0: be for a residential bird alarm. 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
1: 57, I'll go to that. You keep the other card.
0: 55 to short.
2: 56, I got it.
1: Correction, I will go 56 to that. 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
0: 312 Lexington Ave. 312 Lexington Ave. Apartment 312. It's going to be an Alexis Beecraft versus her brother, Jake Beecraft. What's physical? Unknown where Jake is at this time.
1: Wonderful copies.
2: Wonder one, guys.

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1: 428.
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1: 701.
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0: Yeah, go ahead.
1: Lot. Call from the security camera. I can see him on camera. It's a male in the lot. I see him wearing all black clothing. Also see there's an employee in the building at that location.
0: Freedom.
1: 421.

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1: Five, six.
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0: Surprising. We're getting a second call. It's a different phone number, giving the same address for the downstairs apartment there in regards to a broken window at that address. Unknown if it's going to be related. We did ask our new caller if someone else there called 911, and they're denying that.
1: Copy.
0: We have a second number generated. Do you want them associated, or do you want to be stacked on the criminal mischief?
1: If you could just stack them, I'll advise if they're related.

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0: 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Show us how it feels Friday. All set.
1: Copy.

P305, number 4 road, close across Petrie Road, the town of Watson. 74-year-old male, difficulty breathing, the medical alarm activation. 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P305, number 4 road, close across Petrie Road, in the town of Watson. 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

Park Girl, Stouffville, Gonville, back pain, 9080 Main Street, apartment number 3. 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Responding by request of an alarm company for a 75-year-old female complaining of back pain. 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

9080 Main Street, apartment number 3, Fayetteville, 2-0, Conkle, back pain. 9080 Main Street, the apartment number 3, Toronto, 291 and Mill Street. Responding by request of an alarm company for a 75-year-old female complaining of back pain. 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

Herkimer County to St. Johnsville EMS, 1308 Forest Bush Road, Town of Danube. 79-year-old male fall with a head laceration on blood thinners. Repeating, Herkimer County to St. Johnsville EMS, 1308 Forest Bush Road, Town of Danube, for a 79-year-old male falling with a head laceration on blood thinners. 452.

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0: 404.
1: Yeah, there's a referral in the portal from the state police. 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

to Cheryl. 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
0: I am.
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0: 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Waking up Bridgeport when you're ready.
1: Hello, waking him up. Go ahead.
0: 7851, 7851, Route 298, Building D, David, City Wedgwood Apartments. I got it in as a third of Delta traumatic injury. It's a 45 female with an ankle injury. The apartment, 404.
1: 2851, Route 298, Wedgwood Apartments, Building D, Apartment 404, 45-year-old female, ankle injury, Delta response. 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

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That's for Bridge for a Fire, call from Onondaga, 7851 Route 298, Wedgwood Apartments. It's going to be Building B, apartment 404, responding for a 45-year-old female with ankle injury, Delta response at 530.

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1: Copy 5-1, it's going to be 5276 East Lake Road in CAS, 5276 East Lake Road in CAS. The alarm company states it's going to be a west side door at the Villa Estates Vineyards.

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1: 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I'll recontact him.
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1D13, it's in the area of 2524 State Route 12B, 2524 State Route 12B, Marshall, for a black Nissan. I hit a deer.

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Kunkel Ambulance, breathing problems, 5740 Cary Road. Sergeant Tools, Meteor and Kunkel Ambulance, breathing problems, 5740 Cary Road. Crossroads going to be State Route 291. We have a 62-year-old male, COPD, having difficulty speaking between breaths. 060 David 2, 548.

0: 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You're heading to 5740 Cherry Road in Marcy. Responding with Maynard for a 62-year-old female, COPD, difficulty breathing. 550.
1: 2 and Road.

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1: Rescue 2, assist ambulance along County Plaza. Rescue 2, assist ambulance 1, injuries from a fall, 2 Kennedy Plaza. Rescue 2, assist ambulance 1, injuries from a fall, County Plaza, high-rise apartment, 1508 on 57 female, 6 o'clock.

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0: 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Cross Street and State Route 28. Where you're going across the driveway on fire.
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0: Received. 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
1: Going to be out with New York, Mary Charles Boy, 4066, MCB 4066. Just going back to Gray Honda CRV. Going to be out on Albany and Sullivan.

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1: C-653.

Circle Park Apartments, apartment 906, across this Devon Street and Park Ave. Spying for a 54 male having John Kidney Pain, 56 Charles 2, 656.

0: 57, are you calling?
1: Affirmative. Respond to 212 Rucker Street, 212 Rucker Street, the rest mission. See Sam Nicholas in regards to a black male that was trespassing the property, currently on the property across the street that they own.
0: That's right.

Brookfield Rescue, Hubbardsville Automatic, Madison Ambulance, Hamilton, 9556 Ouliot Road, between Fitch Road and Hibbert Road. It's a 70 female difficulty breathing. That's for North Brookfield, Hubbardsville, Madison County Ambulance, Hamilton, 9556 Ouliot Road, between Fitch and Hibbert. It's a 70 female difficulty breathing. It's a Delta response, 659.

0: Robertsville, Hamilton, 9556 Uliott Road, on a Delta level difficult breathing call, 702.
1: Northbrookfield Station,
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0: Rescue 2 Chespins, Academy Square Apartments, 301 Elizabeth Street. Rescue 2 Ambulance 3 Chespins, 301 Elizabeth Street, Academy Square Apartments, Apartment 204, across the John Street and Park Ave. Responding for a 62 female having chest pain, 10 David 2.
1: I'll do 6-3. First post 4 and 5, 4 and 6, 5-0-9-9. 7-19.

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0: Bleecker Street, Cafe Del Mundo. Caller was a patron. Said there was a suspicious white male in his 50s wearing a gray suit that was in the cafe for quite a while. Hasn't bought anything. When he stepped out, she asked the employees if they're okay. She said no, they were scared because he was asking them suspicious questions.
1: It's 57. My radio is breaking up. What was that person doing again?

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It's going to be for a 29-year-old male with Crohn's. It's dehydrated. 26 C. Charles, 2 across of Genesee Street in Sunset. Yeah, it's going to be apartment B, 742.

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0: on the side of the road on East Dominic Street. She reported she appears to be in stress. Reports it as a small build, torn pink shirt, shorts, and a backpack. States she had multiple bags with her. 751.
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0: Patient coming out of the ER going to Facet, 64-year-old male going for advanced GI, gastric outlet obstruction. He is all set and ready to go.
1: Appreciate it.
0: 757.

0: Fire Control 2, Clinton Wires down Bristol Road at Norton Ave. Clinton Wires down Bristol Road at Norton Ave. Received reports that they're sparking and possibly on fire and smoking. Somebody.
1: Two 495 2 North 495. Carl Stone has had people.

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0: Check Welfare, Walmart Supercenter, 710 Horatio Street. The caller states behind the building on one of the platforms, there's a subject that appears to be passed out. The middle platform, they have UFD started, 36 female.
1: Show me on scene.

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0: 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Kunkel's on scene 615. Person 815.
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1: See Isabella Congdon again. She states her ex is locking her out of the house.

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1: 32.

0: 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There's no emergency there.
1: I just might have received. 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We'll continue. Truck doing service, sir.
0: Where is it, Truck 2?

0: Cornerstone Church, 500 Plant Street, third party report of a white male 40s, a white female in her 40s on the steps fighting. Female's going to have a green shirt, the male's going to have a gray shirt.
1: 5-4, copy. Leave them in, I'll advise.
0: 5-9, stand.

0: el fallo.
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0: I have a medical arm at 31 Patriot Circle. 31 Patriot Circle. It's for a 79 female, no patient contact.

0: Central to Westmoreland Central United County, syncable episode 4430 Dean's Highway. Westmoreland Central United County, syncable episode 3340 Dean's Highway. It's going to be for a 9-year-old female that passed out. 31 AM 2, cross a ferry drive on West South Street, 845.
1: Central to acknowledging.
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1: 847. Rescue Violent Ambulance, 611 Lax Ave, an unconscious male, agonal breathing, SAR, a 9 arrest. 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

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It's going to be for a 14-year-old female stating she tried to slit her wrist last night. 25 B-Boy 2, cross of Barton Ave and West Bacon Street, 851.

113 Spruce Street, 113 Spruce. 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

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Apartment 314, 14-year-old female attempted to split her wrist last night. 24 B-Boy 2, cross of Barton Ave, West Bacon Street, 855.

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We did acknowledge I'm awaiting a driver.

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0: Herkimer County, Herkimer and Mauvac, EMS at 530 Francis Street, where a 69-year-old female had difficulty breathing for the past 3 days. Repeating to Herkimer and Mauvac, EMS, 530 Francis Street, 69-year-old female, difficulty breathing. 910.
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0: Herkimer acknowledging at 910.
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1: 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I'll be clearing, transferring command to engine 5.
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1: 5-0-4.

for Kezai Rescue Team of Gambit, 79 Albany Street, at the Lincoln House. To a 39 female head injury after a fall. Go to Bravo Response at this time, 19.

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2: Have it.
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1: Go ahead, Fabi.
0: And then you just send that suspicious activity and then you close it out.
1: Yeah, be 5-8, go ahead.
0: 5-8, close this out. Put me on a follow-up. Don't win the hospital.

0: 254 westbound on the thruway, Verona, Vinyl, MVA unknown injuries, 254 westbound on the thruway. Received a few different calls stating that there is a white SUV off the roadway near the tree line. There were flares up. They did not see any people outside the vehicle. They were unable to stop. Additional call stating it has some smoke coming from it. To be a Honda Pilot off into the woods. Possibly property damage only. There is a vehicle moving around. 928.
1: Acknowledge.

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1: Received, you're all set. 931.

There's a Rick the Broblock pacing in the parking lot lashing towards the Upstate Family Health Center. It's a white male, 36 years of age, wearing a red rain jacket. As Stacy has plans of harming his landlord, still getting further.

0: Central.
1: There's the time of call. Okay,
0: 916-0916.
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Kunkel EMS at the Skylar Rust area on the thruway. 35-year-old female at the convenience store in a black Jeep Wrangler experiencing chest pain. 938.

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0: That's one of the servers up there.
1: Go ahead. 2990 Route 31, 2990 Route 31. Zachary Cook's the caller. Say that Nicole Habner, who's 44, has had suicidal ideations and also about killing her cat with a plan. Drug use 2 days ago, no weapons or intox. Last contact was 2 p.m. yesterday.
2: 6-0, help me.
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0: Route 31 is a concern for welfare. 44-year-old female making suicidal ideation, also about killing her cat. Drug use 2 days ago. No weapons or intoxicants unless contact was yesterday at 3.
1: Okay.
0: 946.

difficulty breathing, 918 Sunset Ave. Engine 1 difficulty breathing, 918 Sunset Ave, cross the Roberts and Bristol Street. 43 female, shortness of breath, chest pain. 6 Charles, 1948.

0: 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We are very fast at returning.
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1: Beacon Bowl, Starport Park Apartments, 437 Park Ave. Williams, the caller, says there's two individuals, a 20s black male, white hoodie, dark shorts, 30s white female, white shorts, enough further. Doing damage upstairs in the hallway. Where's going further?

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2: Well, 0-9, ending mileage at headquarters is going to be 5-2-514, 5-2-514.

0: Parrish Road, number 2 Parrish Road, the Village Point Apartments. We have an anonymous caller that's calling, saying there's a John Pendoff that was banned from the property and saying that he's inside the building now. We're still gathering further.
1: Copy. Probably feel like I can handle that.
0: Copy, 5. So you handle 9, you can see.

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1: You can clear myself in 6-6, I'll go around.
2: 10-02.

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0: 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It's for a 78-year-old male with congestive heart failure and abnormal breathing. 19 C. Charles 2, cross of Nelson Road and Evans Road, 1006. Utilize outside.
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0: Is it going to report metal settlement road? Apartment and deleted photos from his camera. Say that he was in the apartment last night. Possible check the welfare of the caller. It wasn't making much sense. 10:14.

Commercial Drive, 5100 Commercial Drive. Their gray Forester that was eastbound on Commercial Drive, that was all over the roadway. New York Reg, Lincoln Adams, Sam 2270, LAS 2270. I declare 1016.

Cuff. Commercial drive eastbound from the speedway, New York Mills, for a gray Forester. Frantic operation all over the roadway. 1017.

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1: Direction. In the apartment below her apartment. Just advising someone set up.

the two apartments are meant to do. It's going to be for a 56-year-old male with a fully capital lock. 26-year-old woman with a 26-year-old woman with a 26-year-old woman with a 26-year-old woman with a 26-year-old woman with a 26-year-old woman with a 26-year-old woman with a 26-year-old woman with a 26-year-old woman with a 26-year-old woman with a 26-year-old woman with a 26-year-old woman with a 26-year-old woman with a 26-year-old woman with a 26-year-old woman with a 26-year-old woman with a 26-year-old woman with a 26-year-old woman with a 26-year-old woman with a 26-year-old woman with a 26-year-old woman with a 26-year-old woman with a 26-year-old woman with a 26-year-old woman with a 26-year-old woman with a 26-year-old woman with a 26-year-old woman with a 26-year-old woman with a 26-year-old woman with a 26-year-old woman with a 26-year-old woman with a 26-year-old woman with a 26-year-old woman with a 26-year-old woman with a 26-year-old woman with a 26-year-old woman with a 26-year-old woman with a 26-year-old woman with a 26-year-

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0: 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Genesee and Oriskany. Caller's a passerby. There's a blue and white SUV. Those were arguing. The male in the blue SUV walked up to the other SUV and pulled a knife. Unknown if they're still there, he continued on.
1: And the 5011 in Lost Towers. Building 2, apartment 22. 30 female headache, difficulty breathing. Charlie response 1024.

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The engine will drive at eastbound X Street. Rome, engine 3, vehicle fire. D'Angelo Drive, Gav and eastbound X Street. The engine's on fire. The tires are now popping. 1026.

0: One unit's also 1031.
1: State someone broke into the warehouse there, shut down the transformer, and stole about 100 feet of copper wire. 1032.

0: 5453, domestic in progress. 929 Hillcrest, apartment E is in Edward 19. Claudette's the caller. She's not on scene. States her family member is in a physical domestic with their boyfriend, the Quell Reed, 30 is black male. The caller does know he's previously carried a shotgun, possibly in his car. Was not mentioned by the female at this time.
1: Female medical that's for another rescue model ambulance. 114 Hagen Circle, across the Folks Drive. 89 female medical alarm. 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

That's affirmative. 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She knows the male previously has had a shotgun with him, believes it's possibly in his vehicle. When she talked to her daughter, the daughter didn't mention anything about the shotgun. She was just mentioning it to us.

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0: they have any information on if they cleaned up Culper Park, and if they do, can they contact my cell phone? I'll give it to you when you're ready. If they know exactly who picked up the park, if they did it, just have that person call that phone.
1: Hi, Doug.

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0: 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For your control to New York Mills, this is 22 Orchard Inn. 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No injuries. 17A Adam 4, Cross and Bartlett Road in Haven Place, 1042.
1: Ambulance 1, injuries from an assault, 500 Plant Street. Ambulance 1, injuries from an assault, 500 Plant Street, Cornerstone Church. 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

555 Short Lots Road in Schuyler for a 97-year-old female, possible seizures, repeating to Kunkel, EMS, 455 Short Lots Road in Schuyler, 97-year-old female, seizures, 1059.

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13410 Route 12 for a harassment complaint. It's going to be between East Schuyler and Manny Drive.

Lenox 148 North Court. It's a law enforcement building. I'm an EMS eval for a 30s male diabetic issue, 11th district.

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0: 722, Captain.

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Got a report of a two-car head-on collision, 397 Amy Hill Road in the town of Stark. Airbag deployment. Repeating, Movac and Van Hornsville. 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Airbag deployment, 11-13.

for a black SUV, Reddick operation all over the roadway. Repeating all cars, be on the lookout for a black SUV, Little Settlement Road, New Hartford, Reddick operation all over the roadway. 11:15.

Rick, I'm Van Hornsville, second tones for a personal injury auto accident, 397 Amy Hill Road, two car head on. 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

0: What was that?
1: 108.5 Fort Stanwix Park North. 108.5 Fort Stanwix Park North. Caller's Jane with National Grid, stating she was on the phone with a male who stated he would be better off dead. Caller's also stating that the male said he was going to the attic to hang himself. 1124.
0: 7 copy.
2: Monica copy.

0: is in Hornsville, car 3.
1: He's on car 3.
0: Oh, yeah, was there any indication of how many injuries there was going to be?
1: Negative.

0: This is up Jordanville Hill and turn left, correct?
1: Yeah, at the corner of Jordanville and Pusparenko, take a left, and you'll come up on Any Hill, would be a right.
0: We copy that.
2: Hey, 5, 6, 5, 135.

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0: 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York Mills, CUC, Stockton, by 396 Westmont Road, across the Championship Way in Halsey Road, 77 female, struck by symptoms, 28 T Charles 4, 1140.
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0: 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Head over to 117 West Walnut, apartment number 1, because this one's 4.
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1: 11-43, 24-1.
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4: You find smoke from cooking. You can't go on to 7. We'll be on scene getting some smoke out here.
2: We should find smoke from cooking. 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
1: Rescue 2 responding.
2: Car 1's en route to the scene.

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I'd say that one of the mailboxes went through her window. She is not injured. She's going to be in a white and colored Kia Sportage XL.

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0: 746.

0: Shirley Tallman checked on. 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Negative drugs, intox, or weapons.
1: Five, three, copy. That should be all south. I just need 5-2 to respond.
0: 5-2, copy.
2: 5-2, copy.
0: 11:48.

0: from Westmoreland Road. Call will be handled by the ambulance.
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Fire Control 2, Willowvale Edwards, Ultra Level of Consciousness 9347 Cosmo Court, Willowvale Edwards, Ultra Level of Consciousness 9347 Cosmo Court, 90-year-old male, not alert, 26 David 1, Cross of Cosmo Lane, and Knight Road 152.

0: level of consciousness, 9347 Cosmo Court, Willowdale Edwards. Upper level of consciousness, 9347 Cosmo Court, 90-year-old male, not alert, 26 David 1, cross of Cosmo Lane, and Knight Road, 152.
1: Gun Street, Little Falls Dental, in the parking lot for a 2025 Chevy Silverado versus Dodge Caravan, negative injuries.
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0: 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Louisville, car 3, responding 1154.
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0: because it was an 1899 turn road. 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

0: 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If you can send one of the town guys over with a chainsaw, it's going to be just off the intersection of Bardwell Mills Road.
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Your second call, 115 J Street, cross of Alice Drive. It's an 87 male sick person call. That's for County Ambulance Sullivan, 115 J, cross of Alice. Say, 87 male, difficulty ambulating. It's an alpha response, 1203.

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0: 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I got a hold of a town worker. 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
2: 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Stewart's on Pole Street, Village Boonville. I'll be clear.
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0: suspicious, isn't it?
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0: 310 Earl Ave, 310 Earl Ave, Cross of Seneca and Sylvan. 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

0: 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Everyone, I'll be at the other end. Shutdown, Lennox and Lennox.
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0: 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It's an 8-year-old male that's unable to ambulate and not completely alert. 26 D. David 2. 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

correction. The RP is going to be with Adult Protective there. They're saying that the male is known to be violent. The caller is going to be standing by in a black Jeep with the county emblem. 12:30.

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1: To check the welfare for you. 100 Rutgers Street, apartment 702. 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Haven't heard from him and requesting a call back.

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0: Blair Harvey's the caller. 315-980-9142. Being 315-980-9142, Blair Harvey. She's calling from the Duncan Inch at Mango. Say today, room was booked in Tupper Lake, and now she's receiving calls about a new card and phone being opened in her name.
1: Okay.
0: 1235.

0: 5159.
1: For 44 male, chest pain.
0: 49 rescue final ambulance, 146 Main Street, apartment number 11.
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3: 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Turn over the whole thing.
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1: It's going to be approximately 500 yards south of Hillcrest on East Monroe. It's going to be a traffic hazard. You can contact DPW. It's going to need to be moving real quick.
2: Yeah, lift assist for a 72-year-old male.

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1: Copy. Had a call from Security Command that Eric advised that there's some type of alarm going off over at the Adunio clubhouse. He doesn't see anything on camera. He'd like us to take a look.
2: Where is he?

0: 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It's going to be for a 102-year-old female with back and abdominal pain. 5A Adam 1, cross of Rose Lane and East Chestnut Street, 1259.
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0: My mistake. I was just out at Kylie's Diner in Winfield. I will be en route to Wendy's Diner in Cassville on Route 8. I'll advise when I get there.
1: Gracie.
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1: Engine one.
0: This is going to be the eastbound lane of Whiskey Street, west of Skyler Street. Come in from Jason. PD's got both lanes blocked off heading east at the intersection of Skyler.
1: Engine one, receive.

0: One car. Repeating to Little Falls, report of a one car personal injury auto accident on the thruway 211.0, just in front of the Little Falls exit 1307.
1: Car Little Falls acknowledges.
0: Be very acknowledging 1307.
2: Received.

Their 10-year-old son's out of control, hitting the caller, reporting the son does have autism. It's going to be a Hispanic male, a Milton Soto III, 13th round.

0: Herkimer County 2, Cedarville, West Winfield, EMS, 643 Miller's Mills Road, Columbia, for a car versus pedestrian. Repeating 2, Cedarville, West Winfield, MVA, 643 Miller's Mills Road, Columbia, for a car versus pedestrian, 1312.
1: Cedarville 209, driver.
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1: 1-1.
0: Advising of a dispute not in progress in Zone 1 involving a firearm earlier this morning.

0: Miller's Mills Road, 643 Miller's Mills Road, Town of Columbia. We have a domestic. A male was hit by his girlfriend's vehicle. He is bleeding on the side of the road. I have 1D24 en route with you also.
1: Receive.
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C, 138 North Genesee Street. Caller states there's a 12 to 15 year old female walking northbound on Genesee Street, white shirt, red shorts, carrying a puppy, barefoot.

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1: Show me out at 2320 State Route 5S, Little Falls, the temperature TOP 848.
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0: reporting that there's an 8-year-old male who's left alone. He's left alone for almost 9 hours yesterday, and now has been left alone for over 2 hours today. It's a white male, 8 years old, wearing a blue shirt and gray shorts. 1341.
1: Right, copy.
2: 115, another.
0: 115.
2: You start anchoring this location. Flies him.
1: There, minor lacerations to the leg. Transfer to the hospital.
0: Hey, friend.

0: Being 22.
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We have a police officer on the scene now. Code is 21A Adam 1, across the Vine Place in East Bloomfield, 1323.

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2: A female took off in a Ford Escape.
4: I'm 05 from Bonomo's, possible 1192, was aggressive at the ice cream store. Repeating, be on lookout for a white BMW King George Victor 8672, KGV 8672, possibly 1192, operated by a white female in her 60s. Last seen westbound from Bonomo's, Clinton, 1324.
5: 464, what time does that hole come in?

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0: Fire Control to Clinton Logistics, 99 Brookside Drive at the Brookdale. Clinton Logistics, 99 Brookside Drive at Brookdale. Room 210 for an 87-year-old female, fell, no injuries, lift assist only 1784, 1328.
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3: Blanco.
1: Then zones tied up to be in the area of City Hall, but occurred at 199 West Dominic Street, the neighborhood center. In the area of City Hall, multiple callers reporting a dispute between a male and a female. Stand by for description.

0: teens. They're the last scene in front of the city hall, still arguing. 1329.
1: 117, Adam, clear routines. I'll be right back. That's you.

0: NBA property damage over at 37 King Number parking lot. Need the mobile unit out of that location. 720's on a another risk management. He was at the clubhouse checking the alarm and a delivery truck at the building.
1: Receive. I'll be clear.
2: 1331.

0: State Route 233 between Camelot Boulevard and Dix Road. Checking a Mullen White, 48-year-old male. Caller is the subject's daughter. Says she's been unable to contact him for a few weeks, which she says is unusual. He does have multiple medical issues. 1331.
1: Two, 127, 106. This stands on both of them.
2: 7-0, copy.

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King Henry George, 3481, KHG, 3481, white Nissan Altima, and Fenner, cross of Burton,

Nathan. She was reporting she had an argument with her female neighbor yesterday, and her boyfriend also came out with a firearm. Parties are now separated. Unknown location of the suspects. 1335.

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1: This was a malfunctioning alarm system, which was back in service.
0: Thank you for your time.

0: I was just going to call you. 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I told them if it happens again, they're going to have to put the system on hold.
1: Perfect. Thank you very much.
0: You're welcome.

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1: Patient coming out of the ER going to Wind Direct Event to 9 East, 41-year-old male, for suicidal ideation. He is ready to go.
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0: not a trend for an NBA property damage at the Walgreens Route 12. 1D33456. Anyway.
1: Hi, six.
0: In front of the Walgreens on Route 12, caller saying it's just south of Mapledale Road intersection. For NBA property damage, it's going to be a gray Honda CRV standing by.
1: Okay.

0: 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Yeah.
1: 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They're attempting to reset. 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
1: I'm going to be en route with 1 mile to MCJ. Starting mileage is in the notes.
0: Copy that. 1 mile to MCJ, 1347.
2: Disregard that other MVA and have 720 take your place.
0: Carolina Ambulance 2902 Pine Ridge Road.

have a male. The son knocks that headache. That's for Ray Lennox, 2902 Pine Ridge Road, between North Main Street and Key Road. It's a 77 male, complaining of a headache. It's a Charlie response, 1349.

Lincoln X-ray, Lincoln 2846, LXL 2846, 12 northbound by the Trenton Deerfield line.

0: For an 18-year-old female, sick person call. That's for an address. 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It's going to be an 18-year-old female, sick person call. Alpha response, 1349.
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0: 91 ambulance to emergency reaction, 1002 Oswego Street, the crisis center. 91 ambulance to emergency reaction, 1002 Oswego, the crisis center. Patient will be in the back of the building. It's for a 31-year-old male, allergic reaction, not alert. 6 David 1, 1352.
1: Ambulance is responding. You can cancel 1, I just won't handle.

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Air Control to Maynard, Kunkel. Injury to Mafal, 9347 Haynard, Hayes Road, Maynard, Kunkel. Injuries to Mafal, 9347 Hayes Road. It's going to be an 83-year-old female, has some injuries to Mafal. 17 AM2, cross the Bryan Street in Buckland Drive, 1355.

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Transport 301 East Dominic Street, NTRM HL Transport 301 East Dominic Street, Apartment 2, Puff and Stuff for a 48-year-old male MHL Transport, 25A1, cross of Mill Street and Palmer Ave, 1403.

male there that attempted to break into multiple residents occurred about an hour ago. He's a white male in his 30s, wearing a black beanie, black face mask, and gray tank top. You're acting in a red Jeep Cherokee with New York Ridge. John Noor Lincoln, 9363, JNL 9363. 14 surgeries.

0: Ground control to Vernon Vianal. Injuries from a fall, 4321 Churton Road, Vernon Center, Vianal. Injuries from a fall, 4321 Churton Road. It's going to be for a 68-year-old female that recently had a stroke and fell, now cannot get up. 17B Boy 1, cross of Route 5 and West Wind Drive, 1407.
1: Final acknowledging 1407.

0: Fire Control to Westmoreland Central Lady County, Chest Pain, 5065 South 7 Road. Westmoreland Central Lady County, Chest Pain, 5065 South 7 Road. It's going to be an 86-year-old male, possible heart attack, is not alert. 10D David 1, cross of East Main Street and AC Road, 1409.
1: Central 5 acknowledging en route.
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0: Appreciate it.
2: Just clear now. I'll grab the cab.
0: 14-18.

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1: Can you put 713 out on the walk-in, 41 female allergic reaction?

Westfall, 11818 North Lake Road. It's going to be a 72-year-old male fell off the roof 2 days ago. Now he's having upper leg pain and injury. 17A3 cross of Crossroad, 1423.

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1: Send me in between mile marker 007008. I was able to get the branch on the road.
0: Receive will contact them. 1437.
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1: Monique,

0: control to Barnabas North Star, abdominal pain, 9253A, James Road, Trenton. Barnabas North Star, abdominal pain, 9253A, James Road, Trenton. 28-year-old female, abdominal pain. 1 C. Charles 4, across the Prospect Road and Jones Road, 1445.
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2: 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It'd be West Road 177.

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0: the caller went to the neighbors.
1: Carnival's in North Star. You're at the neighbor's house.

North Star. She's outside. It appears to be at the intersection of Prospect Road and Middle Road near that intersection.

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1: Yes. 1500 for sure.
2: Control. 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

ambulance, one sick person, 100 Rutgers Street, Circle Park Apartments, apartment 506, across the Student Street and Park Ave. For a 70-year-old female, feels like she's going to pass out. 26 Adam 3, 1502.

CDEC ambulance, 101 South Street, the AB wing at the nurse's station for a 90 female who's fallen. That's for CDEC ambulance. Second call for you, 101 South Street. It's going to be at the AB wing at the nurse's station. It's a 90 female who's fallen with face laceration and probable response, 1503.

Photo Greater Atlantic Ambulance Monitors. It's going to be at the Days Inn, 377 North Peter, room 106. For 78 male lift assist, that's for Greater Lenox Ambulance Monitors, 377 North Peterborough Street. At today's end, room 106, it's going to be a 77 male lift assist, alpha response.

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We're still trying to get further on it. 1506.

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They're both at that location, disputing with each other. The silver Toyota Highlander and a green Toyota Corolla.

Fire control to Verona, property damage MVA 254 westbound on the thruway. Verona, property damage MVA 254 westbound on the thruway. It's going to be a blue Hyundai involved in a property damage accident. They're stating it's smoking, but I don't know if it's just from the airbags. 1512.

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0: Go ahead and start Westmoreland for me as well, please.

to damage any possible structure fire, or correction, vehicle fire, 254 westbound. Westmoreland Verona is requesting you respond to 254 westbound. It's going to be a blue Hyundai that's smoking, possible vehicle fire after an accident. The driver thought it was just from the airbags. 1521.

he has a check to welfare at M&T Bank. Ailey's the caller. Said she's concerned for one of the members there.

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central to all agencies. Just be advised, we currently have a Meta Health on full diversion. 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

0: We're still on hold with security. 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

0: Barry Stewart Jr., and he contacted her through his daughter's home.
1: Hi, 16.

Fire control to Verona, wires down 41 Brett Street. Verona, wires down 41 Brett Street. Wires down, sparking, catching the tree on fire. 1543.

Ambulance 2, truck 1, seizures, 1227 Francis Street, apartment 2. Ambulance 2, truck 1, seizures, 1227 Francis Street, apartment 2. Process of class shooting Kirkland for a 13-year-old male having a seizure. 12 David 2.

0: Primary Care, 201 East State Street, 102-year-old female, like injury from a fall. Repeating, MOVAC, EMS, 201 East State Street, Primary Care for 102-year-old female, injury from a fall. 1549.
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fire control to Yorkville, Conkle. 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Now he is having difficulty breathing, unknown if he's breathing at this time. 31 David 4, cross of Inman and West Highland, 1551.

1552. 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Freezing 1552.

0: private call from the Grand, wing 2, unknown age female with fluid overload, going around.
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2: 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Just wanted to advise you, we're receiving a call from someone in apartment 404. 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

a fire alarm activation, multiple smoke alarms going off in the men's room. Torch and angle full response cans, protocols for a truck, 1600.

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0: 13 male having a seizure. They're requesting UFD. 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
0: 5-1.
1: 5-1.
0: Heavy property damage should be right in the median in front of the station. It's a red SUV.
1: Okay.
2: Kansas City,
3: Dallas,
2: to call
3: wing
2: crew.
3: Kansas City, acknowledging 1604. KMAC ambulance monitors 106 Burke Meadows Drive. It's going to be a 81-year-old male, alpha level abdominal pain. It's for KMAC ambulance monitors 106 Burke Meadows Drive. It's going to be 81 male. Abdominal pain, it's going to be an alpha response, 1604.

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0: 5-5.
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0: MBA property damage, 1307 Oneida Street, blue pickup truck, Jeep Cherokee, and two other vehicles.

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0: 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I'm going to attempt to alarm reset.
1: Copy. Unit, stand by in quarters at this time, per 660.
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1: Citation Spectre Service.
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1: 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Edward Tom, 3833, male, slumped over at the wheel. 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
0: Precinct.

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Minnesota, Clark Mills, Central Ada County, seizure 7661 Main Street. Clark Mills, Central Ada County, seizure 7661 Main Street, apartment 1R. It's going to be for a one-year-old female seizing. It's 12 David 2, possibly from her vaccination today. Cross of White Street and Cambridge Manor, 1617.

0: Waterstone, 7286 Davis Road. Fire control to Floyd Waterstone, 7286 Davis Road. Floyd Waterstone, 7286 Davis Road. There's a tree down on power lines blocking traffic, 1619.
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correction, the Wynn Hospital. She states that Jason Ortiz left about a half hour ago with an IV in his arm. They need him to return to take it out

0: 8600. That's 315-917-8600.
1: Breezy 464, negative 1192, you're cleared, 1625.
2: Hard while he was... Yeah, 1625.
3: Copy.
4: National Grid pole number 7, entrance wire that goes across the road to a secondary pole across the roads, also wires coming off the house.
2: Was there an ASMAT in regards to a repo?
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2: Scene 26.

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1: 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It's 1114 Nielsen City, Utica.

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0: Central.
3: I spoke with Lori at Wynn Hospital and provided her Jason's new address. We're going to be clear from that. This is going to be in the city of Utica.
0: Received 1629.

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0: John Frank, 5338. JGF, 5338. Should come back as a blue Ford pickup, F-150.

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1: Ukraine is 1525 Conklin. We're going to mail in custody. Need a transport car.

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It should come back as a Jeep. Heavy rear end damage to the driver's side.

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1: To dispute at 8120 Seneca Turnpike, 8120 Seneca Turnpike, Seneca Mobile Manors from the prepared system. They're going to be at lot 206. We had an Amber call saying that they had a tenant that changed the locks and locked the tenant out of the room, and they were disputing 1637.

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1: 1644.
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1: 719.
3: 419. Hi, 14 Flash Ave. Philip calls. Miss Brittany Clark is back. She has moved in by the doctor. She's been soliciting the patrons and has she is now back at the dumpster. I believe she is wearing a trash bag.
2: The vehicle has front-end damage. If found, stop and hold for State Police Herkimer, 1645.

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0: 719-715. Did you say disregard?
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0: Received.

0: Delta Edwards, injuries from a fall, 28 Chris Hand Drive.
1: Frank Delta Edwards, injuries from a fall, 28 Chris Hand Drive in New Hartford. Frank Delta Edwards, injuries from a fall, 28 Chris Hand Drive in New Hartford, between Northwood Circle and Orchard Grove, for an 81-year-old male with a chest injury after a fall, 17 Boy 1 at 1658.

0: Kennedy Plaza high-rise apartment 408. We have Donald Bronson on the line. So he's cutting himself because he's stressed.
1: Yeah.

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He's now in the business. 1659.

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0: Hey, I was just re-alerting your department.

0: operator is going to be highly intoxicated and possibly en route to the Wynn Hospital. If found, stop and located for the Town of Frankfort Police Department. 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
1: I'm arrived.
2: 5-3-9-7-0-2.
0: The operator is going to be highly intoxicated, possibly en route to the Wynn Hospital. If found, stop and hold for Frankfort Police Department. 1702.

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0: Let me ask you on that ending mileage 93938.

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I'll work on getting you a full number here in a moment. Copy. Is there a National Grid? I believe so. Give me a moment. I'm going to get us the poll here. 725.

0: is highly intoxicated. BL cars, look out for a Lincoln NKS. John King Boy, 3920. Vehicle left McCowan Road, town of Frankfort, possibly route to the Wynn Hospital. Operator, highly intoxicated. From Frankfort PD, they also have pending criminal charges on the subject. 1706.
1: Hole 2-5.

fatality to Illy and EMS at 381 Otsego Street for a 19-year-old female actively seizing for 35 minutes. She'll be outside the residence. Repeating, Illy and EMS, 381 Otsego Street, 19-year-old female actively seizing for 35 minutes outside the residence. 1707.

70, need your respond over to Turning Stone at the Tower Valet work crowd control. One of the windows fell out of the building onto the sidewalk.

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1: Repeat.

Under repeating, be on the lookout for a 2025 Lincoln MKS, New York Reds JKB3920, being operated by Carl Ledetta, a 43-year-old male, was last seen leaving from 587 Grown Road in town of Frankfurt, approximately around 1614. Possibly en route to the Wynn Hospital to check on a friend. Subject is highly intoxicated. Located, stop and hold for Frankfurt. Very clear, 1710.

0: for the suicidal male was self-inflicted lacerations to his arms. They're advising it's superficial. 59 male. 25 boy 1 at 17-11.
1: Hey, that's your son.
0: Ambulance turned out 17-11.
2: Ambulance 1 to service line, it'll disregard ambulance
0: 2. Ambulance 1 responding, ambulance 2 disregard 17-11.
1: Ambulance 2 to service.

0: tried to open his door to his residence, but took off.
1: Was it Tower of L.A. or Crescent?
2: He said Tower of L.A. I can recontact.
1: No need, I'm just... Okay.

0: Do you need a particular server?
1: Yeah, from the login schedule.
0: Received. It's going to be Epic Kitties Drugs, 540 Genesee Street, 540 Genesee Street. Male and female were in the store taking items. The female has blue hair, and the male is bald with black glasses, a black shirt, and gray pants. They appear to be leaving the store at this time. 1715.
2: 461 control for OP served.
0: 461.
2: Melanie Stinger, 0229, 0229.

0: Affirm, I'm going to see if you go back on 334. 416 is en route.
1: 334 control.
0: 334.
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0: If you can start for 200 North 11th Street, Liberty Gardens, apartment 303. Candace is the caller. She received a video from another male showing his neighbor having a male possibly hit their daughter, a four-year-old white female. The vehicle left that residence, unknown location. They left in a black Kia sedan. The mother's a Mariah, 20s, white female, all black clothing. The caller, Candace, has video of the incident and would like to report it.
1: Once you're on the mic, would you turn requesting a cancel?
2: Recent. Hold on.
1: 17-18.

0: EMS. Rick out at Kunkel EMS, 250 Newport Road in Schuyler for a 62-year-old man with chest pain. Repeating the Kunkel EMS, 250 Newport Road in Schuyler, 62-year-old man with chest pain, 1722.
1: One more name.
2: The officers that work the night shift, are they, have they arrived at the station yet to get ready to start their shift?
3: Affirmative, I have 7 through 2. He's going on or he'll be in 2.
2: Appreciate it. Just let him know that that may be pending when he gets in service, depending on what's going on with his other call.
3: I've got the others.

0: CG, the corner store. Varsity, heard about 05 ago. Black male, orange coat. Last seen in on foot in all direction.
1: Yeah.

0: Tilda, 201.
1: 201.
0: Tilda, property damage, MVC, in front of the Red Apples. 109 North Peterborough. The Volkswagen spoiler black versus that gray Subaru.
2: 7.
0: Seventeen thirty-one.

Engine 5 Ambulance 2, Syncable Episode, 131 North Tennessee Street, Davalos. Engine 5 Ambulance 2, Syncable Episode, 131 North Tennessee Street, Davalos. Signing for a 52 male, passed out, his head is now conscious. 31 Charles 2, 1736.

0: 4-0.
1: 4-0, Bill just called back. He advised it is not his dog.
0: Negative. Stand by. Call from anybody reporting their dog missing. I just advised the office at Wilson Island. For the CAD system here, it looks like dog control is going to respond in the morning to pick up that dog if no one claims it. I will give you the information for the person that has the dog in their possession when you're ready, in case someone calls.
1: Okay.

the lady that has the dog is last name is going to be Captain Charles Adam Paul Paul Edward Nora, first name Carolyn with a C. Phone number is going to be 917-612-7304 if someone calls to report that.

0: Building, Rescue 2 Ambulance 2, chest pains, 800 Park Ave, County Office Building, crosses the Steuben Park in Blandina. He lies main entrance off Park Ave for a 77 male with chest pain. 10 Charles 1, 1740.
1: And that's two responding.
2: Engine 5, North Tennessee Street.
0: Ambulance responding, engine 5 on scene, 1741.

0: I be advised, we're coming out Rotline Fire for a pole of transformer on fire. We cross from Southern Street Farm at 10200012, just outside of Copenhagen. Denmark, crosses of Fleming Road, County Line. Repeating for Rutland Fire, a report of pole with wires on fire at this time, possibly transformer. 10200012, Copenhagen, County Denmark, close to the city of Fleming Road.
1: Barbara Lammy, stealing your property. Requesting a report.

0: 715, first.
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1: Negatives.
0: Appreciate it. If you want to put that, or put me out on that, I'll be standing by for breaks.
1: 715, I copy. 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
1: 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That's Lincoln, Lincoln, Adam, 7605.
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0: Rescue 2 ambulance, 3 stroke symptoms, 706 Mary Street. 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For a 70 male experiencing stroke symptoms, 28 Charles 4.
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0: 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Difficulty breathing. 26.5, Russell Ab. Your telepunkle, difficulty breathing. 26.5, Russell Ab. It's going to be a 64-year-old female. Difficulty speaking between breaths. 60 David 2. Cross at Fairview Ave and Whitesboro Street. 1753.
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0: 1 Chest Pains at Empower, 1928 Genesee Street, Truck 1 Chest Pains, 1928 Genesee Street, Empower, crosses of Rose Place and Auburn Ave, for a 50-year-old male having chest pain, 10 David 4, 1755.
1: All right, Rescue Violence, 345 Main. Is that person called?

0: Truck 2 Syncable Episode, 725 Rucker Street, Apartment 2. Truck 2 Syncable Episode, 725 Rucker Street, Apartment 2, across the George Place in Mohawk. 34th female, passed out, is now conscious and breathing. 31 Charles 1, 1755.
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2: Rucker Street, 725 Rucker Street, apartment 2. It's going to be for a 34-year-old female, fainted, has a racing heart, abnormal breathing. 31 C. Charles, 1, Cross of George and Mohawk.

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Edwards, unconscious party, 725 Broker Street, apartment 2. Fire control to Edwards, St. Paul episode, 725 Rucker Street. Edwards, St. Paul episode, 725 Rucker Street, Video Utica, apartment 2. 34-year-old female fainted. Her heart is racing with abnormal breathing. 31 C. Charles, 1 Cross of George Place in Mohawk Street, 1759.

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0: 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Ground 3803.
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1: Huh. 715 to 720. 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
0: Richard. 720 headquarters, I'll be clear.
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0: 1634 Dudley Ave, 1634 Dudley Ave. The 911 only phone with the GPS location sounds like a child playing with the phone. Disconnect it.
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0-7-2-7-0-4. Have, I believe, a possible burglary in progress that just occurred. The number 4 road, Pennell Lawville.

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Engine 3, any ambulance to clear for chest pain call. 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Yeah, Elm, just south of Eagle. Correction. Yeah, no, I'm just south of Eagle. It'll be in a blue or silver-colored Subaru Forester having chest pain, labor breathing. It's a 50-year-old female. 10 David 5, 1816.

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Sandy Davis, 5, 18, 17.

King Hartford, her problems. 11 Clinton View Road, 5 Intruder Edward King Hartford, her problems. 11 Clinton View Road, Russian Clinton View Boulevard, and Mayor, please. For 82-year-old male, conscious breathing, feeling weak, and her. 18 to 482, 19.

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0: 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Via Katrina Vinyl Vernon 6 person 4549 Route 26. Where is 76 Joe Mill, conscious breathing, unable to ambulate. 26A Adam 7, 1821.
1: I'm an alpha.

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The patient will be in the infirmary, 1823.

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0: 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I will be clear.
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0: 455, step for 7604 Vienna Road. 7604 Vienna Road, town of Vienna, between Higginsville Road and Haskins Road. Speak with Jacob Chrysler, regards to an investigation. Check the notes for further. 1831.
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0: Laurel at 10th Street for a two-car MVA reported as unknown, was called in by a passerby.
1: Pony, copy.

0: want to be on the low tree and can tree vector AM care from engine 1 risk. You want to be on the low tree and can tree auto passerby for a gray sedan and white chief. Say that they appear to be 5 but unknown that there's injuries. 1837.
1: Engine 1 will be responding.
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Regular truck 1, evaluation, 1548 Oneida Street, truck 1, evaluation, 1548 Oneida Street. UFD on the scene for a traffic stop requesting EMS evaluation for a 41-year-old female with chest pain, possible anxiety attack, 1838.

0: Ruthie, we just have a district rig and route. Do you need that ambulance for transport or just evaluation at this time?
1: I'm not sure. 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
0: Ruthie, they're pulling up now.

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Factor, AMC Lee Center, entry from a fall. 5437 March Road, Factor, AMC Lee Center, entry from a fall. 5437 March Road, crossing from Levi Road and Thomas Road. 42-year-old male conscious breathing. Fell hit his head and bleeding. 17 B-Boy 1, 1843.

0: 44.
1: There's a male subject across from a sewage plant near the stream on the bridge at this time over the United Creek. Had a cart with blue tarp on it. Seems that may be dumping stuff in the creek. So a 65-ish-year-old, skinnier build male, 5'10", big gray beard, black jacket, with red on the shoulders and blue jeans.

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3: By plane 85 and turn line over on a unknown Interstate 90 westbound lane by my marker 255.8. 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
1: Negative, I got a truck over.
0: Copy.
1: Catch on the rest of my cars.
0: I got him stopped. You can send him through.

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1: Let me look at this. Hang on.
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0: Relax. 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

0: coming over to you to coordinate. We're probably at the point where we're going to have to shut this down and people are going to have to take detours. We can't have two units doing traffic control all day.
1: I was thinking the same thing.
2: I'll come to your side. Is the bridge open?
3: It's 4.

And I got a white 250 or 350 behind a silver van. Those will be my last two. And then let me know what you guys want to, and I'll start putting cones down here. Copy. Hold your traffic out there. I'm going to send mine to you. Copy. Holding.

0: Senior Boulevard, needs a friend there. A college employee states there's a male passed out on one of the cars crashing gas pumps. 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Such a venture.
1: All traffic from this side going south.
0: Denver and New Hartford, 1858.
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Copy that. We got the other side too. If you just want to hit the one on 9th, there's one on 9th at the end. That'd be the only one needed.

0: 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I'll know him for the description. 1904.
1: Copy, Rob.
0: FYI, from the caller, there's a train coming by in approximately 10 minutes.

0: It's 120 East Hickory, across a Prospect and High Street. 56-year-old female severe stomach pain. For Gray Line Ambulance, 110 East Hickory, across a Prospect and High Street. 56-year-old female severe stomach pain, health response, correction, Charlie response, 1904.
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1: It's 1905.
3: I'm in, copy.

0: Security is requesting you come to the west side of the building on the backup house entrance.
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0: 206 Central, do you have a description of the mail?

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1: Receive, what was the location I cut off?
0: Right, Suzhou Street.

in Blatchville Road. Report of approximate 13-year-old female operating a four-wheeler, high rate of speed, erratic operation, operating through stop signs. Was last seen circling the area of 3561 Mill Road, town of Evansville. Getting all units, be on lookout. We have 3561 Mill Road, town of Evansville. For approximate 13-year-old female wearing a black hooded sweatshirt and light jeans, operating a four-wheeler, high rate of speed, last seen circling the area of Mill Road and Halstead Road. 09 clear 1920.

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1: Reese's.
2: In service, post 434, 435 West, shield 2893. This will be the overnight car.
3: Two 792 to control.
4: North.
3: 2792, the lines are all set on the scene. We'll be transferred to 3-4.

0: a four-wheeler, high rate of speed, last seen circling the area there. Our car is available for interview if need be.
1: Perfect.

If a female is passed out in a orange Jeep as we south of that intersection, the RP did not stop, unknown status. Law enforcement's also on Route 1925, Charlie responds.

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1: 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Thank you.
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0: refusing to leave the direct place. They're up on the fifth floor heading for their car, so security's going to call us if he refuses to leave once he gets to his vehicle. In the meantime, Verona at the Maple Leaf, I've got a maroon Dodge Ram. Maroon Dodge Ram parked in front of the doors. Apparently there's a male trying to sell cigarettes out of the truck.
1: Okay.

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1: We're going to be right at the intersection of 12 at Cranston.
0: Right, 19:30.

39, the local guy. Investigate 2090 Route 49, 5309, Bay, investigate 2090 Route 49, the local gas crossing Voice Lake Street, for an extension cord running from the storage to a propane tank and water, starting to spark, 1933.

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1: I'm just at Larford Road. I'm almost from Anderson Road now. What do you want our assignment to be?
2: Good night, service. 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

Check the welfare, 1026 Tilton Ave, 1026 Tilton Ave. Caller is Lori requesting a welfare check on her grandson. Received a call from him yesterday and he was crying, saying that his parents were hitting him. Just looking to check his welfare to be a William Russo, 11-year-old white male.

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0: 1155 Filer Road. Well, 1155 Filer Road between Brownell and Black Creek. Jason Chexfield's the reporting person. Amazon driver backed into his basketball. The subject is trying to leave. If he's got work to do, we do have a plate that is running attached.
2: Key mark this time for an arrest. Criminal summons issued, and I'll be clear.
3: 1946.
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0: 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The deer ran off. 1947.
1: 534, copy route.

specifically, Will. We did from a car accident. 2008 Holman City Road back to Clearville. We get from car accident. 2008 Holman City Road. Address is from Rapid Oaks, Love, Sean in the area. Or a car deal, white Kia, vehicle smoking, possibly we can pull it. 1947.

0: 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Cars 4 and 5 will be on scene waiting to hear from code.
1: 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Please acknowledge in 1949.
2: On diabetic problems, 1301 West Street, Engine 3, Ambulance 1, diabetic problems, 1301 West Street, for a 60-year-old female, not conscious, isn't breathing, low blood sugar readings. 13D1, 1949.
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0: John Carroll?
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We can holding quarters. 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
1: 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You're in service 1955.
2: Car was just on scene. They're clearing now. There is no damage to the vehicle.

gave a bolo for her husband, Carl Latella, earlier. States he just left the residence and turned onto Oakwood Lane, driving the black Lincoln.